Would you cry if you saw me crying? And would you save my soul tonight? Would you tremble if I touched your lips? Or would you laugh

You're righteous to the point where you just rather be alone. So here's a long. We're both headstrong, no compromise.

0: come on.
1: Show them.
2: This boogie is in my soul. This boogie is in my soul.
3: Al pulse della musica grigiuna.